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1: If you can't love yourself, how in the hell you gonna love somebody else? Can I get an amen here?
2: You gotta ask me.

107,1 Rádio FMZ. 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